0: violation of the ceasefire. The federal government insists it is boosting defence spending amid a growing threat in the region. It comes as NATO countries signed $72 billion worth of arms deals at a summit in Turkey, amid pressure for them to spend more. Defence Industry Minister Pat Conroy, who's in Ankara, has told Nine Australia's already forking out more.
1: Five times the investment that was planned is now going into active missile defence. We're doubling our production of our own missiles, and we're putting $7 billion aside for counter-drone defences. So we're investing very significantly.
0: And the International Olympic Committee is being accused of lowering its own standards after provisionally lifting the ban on Russia. It paves the way for athletes to compete under the Russian flag again at LA in 2028, although the IOC says that's not guaranteed yet.
2: Power 100, your sport now.
0: Colombia's bowed out of the World Cup after going down in a heartbreaking penalty shootout to Switzerland. The Swiss now play Argentina in the quarters. Novak Djokovic will face Jannik Sinner in the semi-finals at Wimbledon after his marathon 5-set win over Felix Auger-Aliassime. The Blues and Maroons are having their team walks in Brisbane ahead of tonight's Origin decider, and the Suns have reportedly been in touch with the manager of Pies superstar Nick Daicos to see if he's interested in a move north. That's the latest news and sport.
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4: Too nice to be at work. We're looking mostly sunny and around 26 today, 27 tomorrow. Looking gorgeous. Friday, Saturday, Sunday, not mostly sunny. We're expecting nothing but blue skies. Sunny conditions around that sort of 26, 27. And we may see the open waters coming down from Saturday. Oh, Sunday we might be on. I'm not saying too much, but and I am getting very excited. At the showgrounds, where they're still packing things down from an awesome show weekend, we've hit 23.
2: The longer you're in, the more you win. 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This is a
4: 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Where are we at with a payroll? Yesterday, Wildy and I failed to get anyone on. Late in the afternoon, with 1 minute to go, Nathan managed to have Nikki ring in. She was our first Power 100 payroller. She got $200. This morning, just after 7, Ray McKergo's name was yelled out, Wildy. There were the Telstra issues. Poor Ray's Telstra. He's trying to find someone with a phone with Optus. Anyway, he gets through. He's now on the payroll. $200. He had to work for it, though. He's hoping the next person I say does not ring me because he wants to stay on the payroll, Ray does. But I really want, are you ready for this? Matt Chambers of Black River to call me. Mate, you've got half an hour, 1-300-89-1929. I want to get you on the Power 100 payroll. Be one of our teammates. Get that $200. And come and join us, Matt Chambers of Black River. If you know Matt Chambers in Black River, call him. Matt, if you're listening and you are with Telstra and still having troubles, I know some people with Telstra, they're back and they're okay. I don't know, find someone. Get a phone, mate. You need to call me. You've got half an hour, Matt Chambers of Black River here at Power 100.
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0: 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Absolutely love it. So does Laurie. I'm glad you're loving the Power Play, mate.
1: I just got something for you.
0: Yeah?
1: Go Queenslander!
0: Right, it's the refreshments right now. Catching up with Nathan in minutes here at Power 100. So just have fun.

0: What a fun day. I almost don't want to hand you over to Nathan because he's a boring Queenslander and you're not going to ring. Oh, hello, Nathan.
1: Queenslander.
0: Okie dokie. Save that till the end of our chat, my friend. Oh, well, used to be my friend. Not on State of Origin days. We're not friends. We took a little picture earlier on today here at Power 100.
1: We did.
0: Yeah. I'm in my blues gear. Wildy's stolen someone's Queensland top. What were you doing in a referee outfit?
1: Well, I'm just officiating. I'm the Ashley Klein of Power 100.
0: Whatever. So we put it up on our Facebook, and I just wanted to say a little shout out to Liv, even though you're like, oh, Queenslander going to crash your skulls, whatever. She did realise that you were an imposter because you're a Queenslander. She said, what is the ref, you know, is a Queenslander. How can you be a referee?
1: If we know anything about State of Origin, it's that it's never officiated fairly.
0: That's true. We could actually agree on that. Oh, I just need to say a little shout out to my blues mates who have messaged us on our Facebook. G'day, Kate, Michael and Stacey. Love your guts, guys.
1: And that's all of them. That's all everyone in the state.
0: Hello. There's only three. I've had callers today.
1: Oh, yeah. No,
0: what
1: totally.
0: Have you got this afternoon?
1: Oh, we'll give someone another chance to jump onto that.
0: I've cut his microphone off. I do have to say, though, it is not too late. Nathan might be calling you out for our Power 100 payroll. Blues Queenslander, or you don't care about football at all, power100.com.au. You could be paid $200 this afternoon and could be continued to be paid. I've still got his microphone off. Oh, what? I'm talking in your show, Nathan. Go the Blues.
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8: Hello, I'm Makata Carr. One Nation MP Barnaby Joyce is calling for a full investigation into today's Telstra outage to determine whether China had anything to do with it. Telstra says there's no evidence the outage is the result of anything malicious, but Joyce has told Sky we need to be sure of that.
9: I don't want to be paranoid or conspiracy theorist, but we know there is the capacity for people to affect, for China to affect that sort of software. We know that they have hacked into computers. We know that this is part of the raison d'etre of their process. I think it's an issue that needs to be cleared up.
8: Passenger services as well as freight trains have been suspended in New South Wales and Victoria due to the outage. The interim peace deal in the Middle East is under threat after the US launched fresh strikes in Iran. They're believed to have targeted military sites and ports and follow attacks on three commercial vessels in the Strait of Hormuz. Four people have been fined after being caught allegedly fishing illegally in a protected area off Queensland. Great Barrier Reef Marine Park officers intercepted the group during a fishing competition after they were found to be in a no-take zone. And hundreds of transport workers are protesting at Aldi's stores today, calling for safer working conditions. The transport union says the supermarket giant needs to address dangerous practices throughout its supply chain.
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8: The Blues are dismissing criticism of coach Laurie Daly's use of the interchange in Origin 2. The side says it's learnt a lot from that game against Queensland ahead of tonight's decider, but assistant coach Matt King says the way they used the bench wasn't any different to Game 1.
10: Game 2 was really clear and we got smashed. From a lot of different angles because of it, rightly so. But in Game 1, we did the same thing and no one said a word.
8: And at the World Cup, Switzerland will take on Argentina in the quarterfinals after beating Colombia today in a penalty shootout. That's the latest news and sport.
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6: Power 100 weather.
12: Expecting partly cloudy conditions to continue the rest of your afternoon across Townsville. Overnight down to 15 and 27. Our top for Thursday, partly cloudy there and partly cloudy for the weekend with the NTI Townsville 500 takes over this wonderful city. Tops of 26 through the weekend, 27 for Sunday, and back to sunny conditions once again for Monday. Right now we are looking at 25.4 degrees.
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12: All right, good afternoon. Let's get into the show, and it's a massive one. I'm with you through till 7. Jonesy and Amanda enjoying their holidays still today. We have enjoyed a Telstra outage nationally. That has now bled into some of our transmitter sites a little and on our iHeart feed. So you may have some disruptions if you're listening through iHeart this afternoon. And if you do have any dropouts coming through your radio like yesterday, that was really weird. But if you have any small ones today, do not worry. We have it under control. If it does happen, they'll be like 10 seconds tops. So that's just your warning. Don't flick off if you hear us go off air for just 10 seconds. I don't know exactly what's happening, but obviously the world has gone mad at the moment. It's probably because we have race cars coming to Townsville this weekend and everyone's that excited. Plus, if you haven't heard, today is State of Origin Day. Queensland, New South Wales, the decider up at Suncorp Stadium. Well, down, I suppose, at Suncorp Stadium. I am so thrilled. Hopefully we can get Wildy on the phone, talk about his predictions and your predictions, but he's going to be there at Pizza Riviera Hermit Park watching with you guys tonight. Let's get the show underway. Jag the Joker playing soon after 2. Our 10K payroll opens up. And right now, we play tunes. Great tunes. From The Living End, this is Prisoner of Society on Power.

0: It's Dave's daughter, Violet Grohl, 595 on Power 100. This is Arvo's with Nathan, and a big, big day for not just Queensland, but our city. We saw the first of many events for the NTI 500 as a few trucks rolled around. They're tooting out the front of the Power 100 studios around midday today, if that was you. Yes, I heard it. I ran straight to the window. And what else? Oh, yes, of course, the Cauldron opens up in Brisbane tonight for the decider, Queensland up against New South Wales. You can call me about that one. You can scream Queenslander to me. I may be the referee in the picture on our Facebook, but of course I am a true blue pause Queenslander. I'm a Queenslander and I'm excited because if I get you on the phone this afternoon, 1-300-89-1929, I might be able to give you this $500.
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0: 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Get on in. 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You just have to guess correctly. We're coming back in with a few of your favourites next. We've got Gunner's Midnight Oil within 10 here at Power 100. This is Arvo's with Nathan.
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1: Okay, let's head to the phones and I see Jamie. There, you've been looking after your wife after some surgery last week. You're back at work. How's she doing?
2: Yeah, doing right. Still a bit sore, but yeah, getting out. You know, she's got to take it easy still.
1: That's wonderful. So you still got the time off work or you're back in?
2: No, I'm back. I came back Tuesday.
1: Yep. Okay. Well, the long weekend would have been a nice way to finish it off.
2: Yeah.
1: All right, let me jump it over to this board. You can tell me what number you want.
2: Let's go for something different. I'll go number 5.
1: Something different, number 5. We can do that for you. Let's pull it off the wall together. Okay, number 5 for $500. Jamie, you've just had a week off work, maybe $500. Just get you back on track.
2: That'd be nice.
1: Yeah, let's see what we can do with it. You watching the footy tonight? Of course you are.
2: Yeah, I'll be sitting there. Well, I'm normally in bed by half time, but yeah.
1: Well, you got to look after your wife, so maybe she needs a cup of tea at like 8:30.
2: Yeah, that's it.
1: It'll be going a little bit late. I'm already well prepared. If Queensland win the decider, I'm coming in late tomorrow, 100%.
2: Yeah, be nice.
1: All right, let's put number 5 for you, Jamie. It is today the 2 of diamonds. No win.
2: Yeah. No win. All right, cheers, mate. Thanks. Have a good one.
1: You too, mate. See ya.
2: Thanks.
1: It's all thanks to Totally Workwear Townsville. Thanks, Jamie. Hope your wife is recovering well. We'll be back tomorrow morning with Jag the Joker. Wildy, he is out at Pizza Riviera Hermit Park tonight, watching with you guys for the State of Origin Pizza Party in their outdoor area. So, let's get back into music, shall we? We've got a little bit longer left before 2 o'clock and our 10K payroll opens up. Poison and Goo Goo Dolls, they're lined up for you next here at Power 100.
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0: It's Live the Dolphins Cry. Arvo's with Nathan on Power 100. State of Origin Day. The decider in the cauldron, Suncorp Stadium. It is happening tonight from 8 o'clock. I'm with you through till 7. Just enough time for me to swing off, get myself some Pizza Riviera pizza, and head on home to watch the game that decides it all for 2026. Can Billy's boys get it done? The second year in a row here after 2 o'clock. Not only do we have your two ups at two playing songs like this. Eric Clapton, Everclear.
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10: Hello, I'm Michaela Carr. The Prime Minister admits Australians deserve some straight answers about today's massive Telstra outage. The telco concedes it doesn't know the root cause yet, but it doesn't appear to be anything malicious. Anthony Albanese says people have a right to know what went wrong.
11: We'll engage constructively, but I think people are entitled to get answers, but they also want answers that are accurate. And those investigations are ongoing.
10: BHP's iron ore operations will come to a standstill next week when WA workers go on strike. Wage talks have hit a stalemate at the big Australian's Port Hedland operation. An Australian mining company has been hit with a $126,000 fine, accused of sending goods to Russia. Federal police searched a mine in regional Queensland, allegedly finding goods worth $50,000. Two teenagers have been arrested in Adelaide after footage of an alleged fight club surfaced online. The boys aged 14 and 17 will face court soon. Police are trying to find another 4 people. And a cat in Melbourne has been rescued after being stuck in a clothes dryer. The 11-year-old feline is believed to have crawled into the appliance after the door was left slightly ajar. It suffered serious injuries but is now counting its remaining lives at home.
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10: Queensland says it's expecting a fiery clash against New South Wales in the Origin decider in Brisbane tonight. The Blues have reportedly had a pretty intense captain's run, and Maroons assistant coach Matt Bellin has no doubt it'll be a tough task.
6: Every Origin is a fiery game. I think at the moment players know they have to control their emotions really well. Otherwise, I'll be on the pine, sitting there for 10 minutes or sent off.
10: And the Suns are targeting Nick Dacos. The AFL's website is reporting that Gold Coast has inquired about the Pie star, asking his manager if he has any interest in moving up north.
12: If

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1: Power 100 weather.
2: We're looking mostly sunny the rest of your arvo here in Townsville overnight. 15, 27 our top for tomorrow and partly cloudy. Partly cloudy for Friday and the weekend as well. Top to 26 for Friday and Saturday. 27 for Sunday. Beautiful conditions through the weekend and Monday. And right now we're sitting quite chilly on the corner of Sturt and Stanley Street at 22.5 degrees.
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2: All right, here we go. 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And today, for our 10K payroll, we are looking for Scott Dunstan from Pushy Beach. Mate, if you call me on 1300 89 19 29, we can kick Matt Chambers from Black River off of the 10K payroll, get you on there, start accruing money, starting with $200. Who knows how long you'd stay on there for? Scott Dunstan, Bushy Beach, give me a buzz. Let's get you on that payroll and let's head in to our two ups.
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2: All right, no worries. Here, two ups underway, and we start off all Aussie. It's Jet. Obviously, they were just here in Townsville a couple months ago. Well, let's play two of their tracks, starting off with Rollover DJ on Power 100.

0: 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Arvo's with Nathan as we do two ups at two, and our 10K payroll caller is still out.
1: Make the call, make the money. 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This is a call.
0: Someone is trying to call right now. We'll head to the phones and see if it's Scott Dunstan from Bushland Beach. Okay, here we go. Power 100, who's this?
2: Hey, this is Scott Dunstan, mate. How are you?
0: Oh, I'm doing well. You are 100% right here on the payroll.
2: Awesome. Awesome.
3: On the payroll.
0: Oh, well, $200 you start off with, mate. And tomorrow morning, if Wildy's pick does not answer the phone or make the call to us here at Power 100, we'll get you up to 400. Could be infinite money.
2: Fantastic. I'm liking it already. Yeah. Right, I don't answer the phone tomorrow.
0: Oh, thanks for calling in, mate.
2: Thanks, mate.
0: Congrats. All right, we've done it. We've got another person on the payroll. Make sure you're listening to Wildy tomorrow morning. I think 7 o'clock he'll be calling out that name. You call him back and you can kick off our mate Scott from Bushy Beach from the payroll. Or his number will go up to $400, and it's all thanks to Totally Workwear. If you've got tax back, get back into Totally Workwear and shop King G and Hard Yakka. Let's head in to our next band for two ups at two. Today it is Eric Clapton. It's In the Way You Use It on Power.

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1: Thank you.
0: And it's Eric Clapton, Tears in Heaven, Unplugged. The song that really humanized him, took him away from the swagger of Layla and the way that she used it and all of his other big hits through Cream and the Yardbirds. It turned him into a dad and, you know, a man that had a vulnerability that you don't normally hear from big rock stars. Definitely the first introduction I ever had to Eric Clapton was Tears in Heaven. I grew to love so much more of his music, but that was the start for me. We're going to head back into your two-ups, of course. Our 10K payroll already paid this afternoon. We had Scott from Bushy Beach call me back within about 5 seconds and make sure that he was on that payroll. 200 bucks accrued. Matt, you are off. Matt from Black River, 200 bucks paid to you, but you will not make any more for now. Everclear, Queen, they play next year at Power 100.
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It's Power 100 Arvos with Nathan playing your two ups to two. Everclear there. And the way this hour is going, I think we have time for probably two more bands. One of them fully locked in, but 1-300-89-19-29. Yesterday, we took Trina's request for In Excess, Suicide Blonde, and another song that she wanted, Burn For You. That was the other In Excess song she wanted to play yesterday. We played them both for two ups. If you have a suggestion this afternoon, something you want heard, a band or a song, we'll get them lined up for our two ups at two just before 3 o'clock. Get in. Call me now, 1-300-89-19-29. Our second to last band, though, starts right now. It's Freddie Mercury and Queen on Power 100.

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0: That's right. I cracked it open this afternoon and I was chasing Alicia Hickey. She wanted $200 to fly her sister up here from Victoria.
1: 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Thanks to Florida.

0: Keep those requests rolling in on 1-300-89-1929 for who you want to hear as our last two up this afternoon here at Power 100. We're off the back of Queen, and I Want to Break Free. 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
4: All right, we've been taking calls here at Power 100 for your request this afternoon. Let's head to the phones. Arthur, Alligator Creek, what are you thinking?
16: Yeah, mate, I tried yesterday, but I think everything was going to crap then. Hey, Metallica's Fade to Black.
4: Metallica's Fade to Black. Okay, you got a second favourite Metallica song?
16: Anything else, really. I just want that one played at my funeral.
4: Fade to Black. 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Let me double check that that's going to work for us. I think that's going to work out just fine. All right, Arthur, let's get it going. Fade to Black, Metallica.
16: Thanks, mate. 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
4: All right, and then I guess we'll head back to the phones for our second Metallica song. What do you want? We're starting with Fade to Black. Next track, it's on you, 1300 89 19 29.

It's Power 100, you're two up to two, and Ran By You for the last band of the hour after from Alligator Creek. It's Power 100, you're two up to two, and Ran By You for the last band of the hour after from Alligator Creek.

0: Sam from Black River requested that one. King Nothing, Metallica, finishing up your two ups at two this afternoon on Power 100. The party continues after 3 p.m. as well, though. We're going to play some Pearl Jam for you. Fooey, Screaming Jets, and more. 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And as I look at my sheet for next hour, oh, yes, I'd love to see what Wildy's up to because, of course, he's been out looking at the trucks in the wake of the NTI Townsville 500, but also he is on his way to Pizza Riviera tonight at the Hermit Park location for the State of Origin Pizza Party. Hopefully we can get him on the line sometime after 3. 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

0: 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I'm Brad. 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
1: 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This is your news now.
2: Hello, I'm Michaela Carr. Some emergency calls did not connect today due to the outage at Telstra. The telco is slowly getting back online after the service went down, mostly affecting the retail sector and transport systems across the country. But the Communications Minister, Annika Wells, says today's incident doesn't compare to the deadly Optus outage of last year.
3: This, in its nature, is a very different kind of outage. What happened in September was a 000 outage where nobody knew 000 was offline.
2: A second man has been charged for allegedly sharing terror-related content online. The 51-year-old from Queensland is accused of sharing propaganda and violent videos linked to Hamas and Hezbollah. It comes after a 19-year-old was arrested for similar offences in November. The PM is continuing his week of Pacific diplomacy, hosting leaders from PNG, Tonga and Samoa in Brisbane. It follows meetings this week with the leaders of Fiji and Solomon Islands. Australia already has an alliance with PNG, and Anthony Albanese says they're keen to strengthen ties even further with other nations.
4: What we want to do with Samoa and Tonga is continue to have engagement about how we can improve the relations and improve the engagement in a constructive way, consistent with what we've done with all of our Pacific neighbours.
2: And former Test cricketer Stuart McGill has failed to have a drug supply conviction overturned. McGill was sentenced to community service in May last year after supplying cocaine.
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2: The Blues are warning people not to write them off in tonight's Origin decider. New South Wales has only won three deciders in Queensland, but Blues assistant Matt King says they know how to get it done.
5: There's been a core group of guys now been together for a long time. A lot of them got to experience what we're trying to achieve tonight only 2 years ago, so it's not like it's unachievable. Like, a lot of our guys have lived it. They know what it feels like.
2: A new AFL team, Tasmania, has set up a panel to decide on its theme song before entering the competition in 2028. That's the latest in news and sport.
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6: Mostly sunny the rest of your afternoon. Some light winds about overnight down to 15 degrees. 27 our top for tomorrow. 26 for Friday and Saturday, partly cloudy. Beautiful conditions all weekend long. No real rain on the radar and nice and dry for Monday as well, topping out at 27 degrees. Right now we are sitting at 22.5 degrees.
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6: It is Power 100 as we continue across Origin Game Day. The Blues up against, well, the Queenslanders in the cauldron. Suncorp Stadium kickoff around 8 p.m. It's never on time, is it? And it gets later every year too. Maybe I'm getting older every year and I just want the footy to start at a more reasonable time. Not that I have to get up early, but I do have a baby that will probably wake me up a few times over tonight. Regardless, I'm still going to party on if Queensland can get that victory. Billy and the boys will do it for the Queenslanders as we start off our next hour. Free pizza at 3, thanks to Pizza Riv coming soon. It's Bell Jam starting us off. It's Daughter. Killing Heidi, the Jets play soon. This is Power 100 and Arvos with Nathan. I'm with you through till 7 on the lead up to the kickoff.

0: It's the Fooey's on Power 100. Arvo's with Nathan Wild. He's going to be at Pizza Riviera Hermit Park tonight for the State of Origin Pizza Party with all of our winners. We'll see if we can get him on the line quickly, check out what the dress code is, maybe talk to him about that Facebook post that we have up on Power 100s.
1: Yeah, hi, leave a message.
0: Well, Wildy, I imagine you're having a nana nap at the moment, getting ready for a big party tonight. We're all thinking Queensland are going to win it. Karina is still in the office being a nuisance. And, yeah, that's all I have to say. Go Queensland, and I'll see you at work tomorrow, bright and early. Not for me, actually. I probably have a bit of a sleep in. All right, see ya.
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0: It's State of Origin night here at Power 100. The bevvies are on, but what about dinner? 1-300-89-19-29. 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It's the easiest thing that you can do. People have been having trouble with my questions in the last week, but we'll make it nice and easy. The question will be, who is winning State of Origin tonight? The Blues? No. Or Queensland? Yes, 1-300-89-19-29. 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

0: 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Three people have been arrested and charged with weapons offences from a property in Burdekin.
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1: Linda.
2: Hello.
1: The question this afternoon is simple. Who... Sorry, I got in your way. Go for it.
2: Queensland, of course.
1: Queenslander. Large pizza and garlic bread for you from Pizza Riviera. Thank you. And I'm sorry for interrupting your first shout. That was so rude of me.
2: No worries. Thank you very much.
1: Take the night off cooking. Enjoy a delicious Pizza Riviera pizza or pasta tonight. Linda certainly will be while she's watching the game. Actually, so the last thing she won here at the station was also for a rugby league event. So big fan of Queensland, Linda from Black River. We're coming back in with Santana, Rob Thomas, and a bit of an excess right after this on Power 100. It's Arvo's with Nathan.
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4: Traffic is busy on Sturt Street, both ways through the CBD, under speed on Wilcox Street through Garbutt, and also through Mount Louisa, just around the roadwork zones, and slow put up through Aikenvale on Ross River Road. 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I'm Brad. 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
11: Well, traffic has thinned out on Sir Street both ways through the CBD. Minor build-up in Hugh Street.

0: 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I'm Brad, more traffic in 30 minutes on Power 100.
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3: Hello, I'm Makata Carr. About three dozen calls failed to connect to emergency services during today's Telstra outage. The telco is 90% back online as welfare checks are carried out to see if anyone still needs help. Communications Minister Annika Wells says there will be a major probe into today's incident.
4: Of course, I look forward to working with the 000 custodian and the chair of ACMA as they complete more fulsome and thorough investigations. But at the moment, the priority is getting everybody back online.
3: South Australia now has two confirmed cases of the H5 strain of bird flu. A giant petrel found on York Peninsula has tested positive. Two more birds are being tested. Chief Veterinary Officer Dr. Sky Fruin says they're keeping a close eye on the situation.
5: So we're obviously concerned about potential impacts of bird flu on sea lions in particular as an endangered species, but there's no immediate increase in threat just because we've got this suspect case at Emu Bay.
3: A Brisbane man has suffered burns to his leg after a vape ignited in his pocket. The 56-year-old has told police the vape was loose and among several coins when his pants caught on fire. And an Australian woman has been arrested by ICE agents in the US. Immigration officers say the 51-year-old illegally voted in the 2024 US election. If found guilty, she could face 5 years behind bars.
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3: Queensland doesn't appear to be buying into their favourite status ahead of tonight's State of Origin decider. The Maroons are the heavy favourites going into the clash against the Blues at Suncorp Stadium. Assistant Matt Bellin says it means nothing come game time.
6: The teams are so close, I don't think it really matters. I don't think players look at us as being favourites. I think they know exactly where we're at with our footy, and they know that New South Wales are a great team. They've made changes as they've seen fit, and we have to adjust to that tonight as well.
3: And the Bombers have consulted a number of senior players about who should become Essendon's next head coach. That's the latest news and sport.
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8: Clear skies the rest of your afternoon. Overnight down to 15 degrees, 27 our top. And nice and sunny for your Thursday. Sunny for Friday as well. Tops at 26 and partly cloudy through the weekend. Top at 26 for Saturday and 27 for Sunday.
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0: 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I'm still filling in for Jonesy and Amanda. With better music and more of it to come, The Offspring and AC/DC play within 15 as we continue the countdown to Game 3. 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

0: Creed, My Sacrifice. It is Your Drive Home with Nathan. And we're going to quickly talk about the State of Origin tonight in a little more depth. We'll start with the Blues team list. Who cares? Queensland's team list. Kalen Ponga, fullback. Selwyn Cobbo and Jojo Fifita on the wings. Robert Toya, Hamaso, Tabuai Fido in the centres. We've got our halves. Cameron Munster and Sam Walker. Tommy Flegler, Tino Faasuamala, Awiar, starting props. Harry Granton at number 9. Britton Nicara and Kurt Capewell, our starting second rowers. And Ruben Cotter, starting lock with Paddy Carrigan, Max Plath, Jeremiah Nene, Trent Liero, Reece Walsh and Murray Taulagi heading on the six-man bench. Corey Horsburgh, number 20 in the reserves, just in case something goes terribly wrong. I think this is the team that we're going to look back in 5-10 years and be like, it was the start of the next dynasty. Is it too soon to say that? 1-300-89-1929, I mean, you can call me, but I already know I'm right. This is such an exciting game of footy for tonight. We see Mitch Moses, Nathan Cleary. If they can't deliver tonight, do we see the end of Cleary and Moses in Origin? I think Ethan Strange has been knocking on the door for long enough. It's happening. The decider, Suncorp Stadium, kickoff 8 p.m. tonight in the Cauldron. I could not be more excited. I've got my Pizza Riviera order ready. Wildy will be there at Hermit Park as well, doing the State of Origin pizza party. And I'm sure there are lots of surprises on the way for him at that pizza party. We're going to head back into tunes now. We are looking at Queen and Oasis next on Power 100.
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2: Minor build-up of Sturt Street both ways through the CBD. Heavier now, Ingham Road outbound between Mount Louisa and Cosgrove. It has been busy on Wilcox Street between Mount Louisa and Cosgrove around the roadwork zones. Also through Garb around Duckworth Street and Major Street and University Road, Annandale. KFC have just wrapped up a new Christmas in July daily deal. 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I'm Brad. 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

0: It's Power 100 heading into the newsroom next. 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
8: Got some minor build-ups through Clewdon with a multi-vehicle crash. Racecourse Road westbound up to Lakeside Drive, so crews are attending there. Heavy on Wilcox Street outbound between Mount Louisa and Cosgrove. Ingham Road outbound is settling down from Mount Louisa and busy on Sturt Street byways through the CBD. Heading out to the beach or coastal waterways, be shark smart and reduce your risks. Search Shark Smart Queensland for all the tips. Stay safe this season. I'm Brad Moore, traffic in 30 minutes on Power 100.
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9: Hello, I'm Michaela Carr. Welfare checks have been carried out after about 36 calls failed to connect to emergency services during today's Telstra outage. The telco is getting back online after its service went down this morning. Communications Minister Annika Wells says calls who couldn't make it through today are being investigated to see if they still need help.
10: As you'll remember from September, there's a system that happens here where Telstra tries to call these numbers that are dropped calls. If they're unable to get onto them, they pass those along to the territory and state emergency providers, so that's what's happened now.
9: A reality check from the Reserve Bank, the RBA's chief economist, says interest rates will only start to fall if unemployment rises. Sarah Hunter is also the assistant governor and has told a conference in Canberra the only way inflation will fall is if more people are out of work. There's been two more suspected cases of bird flu in WA, one in the city and one in the Midwest, while South Australia has also had another confirmed case in the state's York Peninsula. Hundreds of BHP workers are set to walk off the job next week in what could be the most significant industrial action in WA's mining industry in a quarter of a century. It comes after talks between the mining giant and unions about pay and conditions at its Port Hedland operations failed to reach a result. And the conflict in the Middle East threatens to break out again. The US has today launched fresh strikes on Iranian targets in response to attacks on three commercial vessels in the Straits of Hormuz.
1: Power 100. 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
9: The Blues are dismissing criticism of coach Laurie Daly's use of the interchange in Origin 2. The side says it's learned a lot from that game against Queensland ahead of tonight's decider. But assistant coach Matt King says the way they used the bench wasn't any different to Game 1.
11: Game 2 was really clear and we got smashed, from a lot of different angles because of it, rightly so. But in Game 1 we did the same thing and no one said a word.
9: End of the World Cup, Switzerland will take on Argentina in the quarterfinals after beating Colombia in a penalty shootout. That's the latest news and sport.
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0: Clear skies the rest of your afternoon. Overnight down to 15 degrees, 27 our top. And nice and sunny for your Thursday. Sunny for Friday as well. Tops at 26 and partly cloudy through the weekend. Top of 26 for Saturday and 27 for Sunday.
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0: It's Power 100. Have you registered yet for our 10K payroll? I've got Ray on the line, and you've got a bit of a grievance for us, mate.
1: Yeah, I'm not bloody work for Power 100 anymore. It's too stressful.
0: What's stressing you out?
1: Well, I couldn't ring up this morning.
0: Oh, you didn't get through this morning?
1: Yeah.
0: Oh, because of the Telstra outage?
1: Yeah, I was just leaving work. I was coming over the overpass at Mount Low there when Wiley called me name out.
0: Yeah.
1: I pulled over the side of the road, and I sat on the side of the road for 10 minutes trying to ring. And I thought, oh, no. So then I cut for it, drove to work. I got to work about 5 minutes before it ran out.
0: Did you end up talking to Wildy?
1: Yeah. I got in just before it finished, just like 5 minutes left.
0: Oh, so you got in?
1: Got in, yeah.
0: Bloody oath, mate. Well, you made $200 before Matt kicked you off.
1: Yeah, I wanted to go home when I got to work, but they wouldn't let me.
0: Mate, I would have been just as stressed as you in that situation.
1: Oh, what am I going to do?
0: Yeah, I didn't even realise until I left my house with no more Wi-Fi, and I was like, oh, I actually cannot talk to anyone until I get to work.
1: Yeah.
0: I'm glad it's back up now, and I'm glad you did get through, because if you didn't, it would have been highway robbery.
1: Yeah, it would have been an idea. Drive to work. I should have turned around and went home and rung for the phone for a minute.
0: Yeah, I know. It's a couple of hours of work's anyway, worth, isn't it?
1: I'm sitting here in my State of Origin jersey, my Queensland jersey on.
0: Of course you are.
1: And I've got two cockroaches with me. Hopefully tomorrow I'll be wearing it again.
0: And I will be too, Ray. We've got Metallica, Twisted Sister. We're not going to take it playing next. It's Nathan for your drive home on Power 100.
2: 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Then from 8, the greatest rock band of all time takes the stage, playing a mix of your studio favourites and the live tracks that defined a generation. When the band's done, the night keeps rolling on. From 9 till 8, the after party takes over with Dip. When the band's done, the night keeps rolling on. From 9 till 8, the after party.

0: powerful than you think. What you hear can take you far from here. 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It's all in your ears. 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
1: 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Traffic management will be in place from 6pm Friday, July 3 through to 5am Tuesday, July 14. 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
2: Father, tell me.

0: It is your drive home with Nathan, the NTI Townsville 500. Not too far away now, the weekend kind of underway from tomorrow morning as we see the Ampol and a Red Bull boys out there doing signatures. I suppose they'll be at an Ampol. That would make the most sense. I've not done a whole bunch of research into it. You know, I never knew much about the supercars until I talked to Chaz and Woodsy just a few months ago. This is how that chat went. I think I was learning quite a bit on the fly. Car 100 joined by two V8 supercar drivers, Chaz Mostert and Ryan Woods. We've got Chaz here on my right, the current and two-time Bathurst 1000 winner, plus a massive Cowboys fan. Hello.
1: Yeah, g'day. Thanks for having us.
0: And Ryan Wood, you're driving for Walkinshaw TWG Racing and fresh off a win back in home soil.
2: Yes, thanks for having us.
0: How's it been so far this morning?
1: Yeah, it's been pretty cool. It's always good when you get up to Townsville and also get the butterflies knowing that the events are not too far away. So absolutely love getting up here, and the town always turns it on for us. So yeah, can't wait for it to actually get here.
0: It's going
1: to
0: be my first time experiencing it. I moved from Brisbane in September of last year. So first thing you really notice when you drive in and out of the city is the semi-permanent pit lane that kind of just lives there all year round. If you kind of run me through the Reed Park track, what is it that I'm kind of looking for on the day, and where won't I be able to drive?
1: Well, I mean, you won't be able to drive through the parkland, but yeah. I'm sure there's still some roads to get around from turn one to two there. So I'm pretty bad with the road names around here. I don't even know what road I live on at home. So
0: fair enough.
1: And that's why us race car drivers, we're a bit of a rare breed. That's why they put the walls up so we can just keep going in a circle and keep going around and around. So, but yeah, it's pretty unique, this track up here, and I'll probably steal a little bit of Ryan's thunder from how he's been going this morning. But the street track up here is a bit more like a hybrid, being a parkland circuit, so you have a bit more of a road-based circuit where you know, day-to-day everyone drives on, and then yep. The parkland here is pretty unique, so I really like that, Ryan. It is your credit. I'm giving you credit for it. You keep shaking your head at me, but yeah. he's 100% right. It's a really cool street track that you guys have up here.
0: So is that Ryan's answer? That was what you had prepared to say this morning?
2: Yeah, I've been rolling that out, and you know, he's been listening, obviously, so yeah. I'm glad he listens to what I say, but yeah, he's correct. It is, you know, more of a hybrid sort of racetrack for us, and mm-hmm. it's you know, probably one of our favorites on the calendar.
0: And you were both here last year, I imagine, driving.
2: Yeah, yep. Yeah, we've been here the last couple of years. I think Chazzy's been here for about
1: since the dinosaurs were here, yeah. So I've been around quite a long time.
2: Yeah, yep. So we both need a win here, though. Chaz and I were speaking this morning. He hasn't won yet here, and yep. I haven't either or got a podium, so I need to tick those boxes, and I'm sure Chazzy wants to get a win, so we'll try that this year. Like we try every year, and for us it's a big one because on my car, NTI is the main sponsor, or Town Truck Assist is the main sponsor, which yep. is NTI. So they are obviously the NTI Townsville 500, so we need a win, making sure it's our you know, event on our car.
0: Well, I'd love to see you guys take podium, especially because you're the only two V8 drivers I know now. So when I'm looking out for your cars, what am I looking for? You've got an NTI somewhere in your car, I'd imagine.
2: Yeah, black and orange Truck Assist car and an Toyota. So
0: yep.
2: It stands out quite a bit, and I'm pretty biased in saying that Chaz and my car are probably the two sexiest cars on the grid.
0: Would you agree?
2: Yeah,
1: for sure. The appeal's just off the chain. So, like what he said too, we're probably pretty unique too. We're representing Toyota now as a team, and I think the car looks fantastic and definitely outshines the other two.
0: Chaz Mostert and Ryan Wood joining me here in studio. Thanks so much, guys.
2: Thanks,
1: mate.
2: Cheers, brother.
0: And if you've already arrived in Townsville, boys, congrats on making it here, and let's get this win tomorrow. You're my two favourite races. You're the only two races that I know. I want you to win, though. Chaz and Woodsy, you're my faves. Power 100, we're getting closer and closer to race day.
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4: Has been minor build up with the crash. Race course road westbound after Lakeside Drive.

0: 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I'm Brad, that's the latest traffic on Power 100.
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10: Hi, I'm Sally Pearson. The Opals have opened their two-game series against China with a thrilling win. The Aussies overcame a three-point quarter-time deficit to run out with a 76-74 victory in Melbourne. Game two gets underway tomorrow night, where they'll aim for a series sweep. And quarterfinal action continues at Wimbledon. Linda Noskova plays Belgium's Elise Mertens before Ukraine's Marta Kostyuk takes on Jasmine Paolini. Aussie Elise Perez also makes an appearance in the doubles.
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0: It's Power 100, your drive home with Nathan. You guys like music? Because after 6 o'clock, as we always do while Jonesy and Amanda are away, we just cram as much music into the hour as possible. We are playing Nirvana. All Apologies, Meredith Brooks. I'm a bitch, I'm a lover, I'm a child. And the Chili's. Tell me, baby, what's your story? I'll be there in about, counting down to kick off. I'll have just enough time to finish up the show, get home, and get ready for the game. 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
11: Hello, I'm Michaela Carr. More than 300 emergency calls did not directly connect today during the Telstra outage. The telco is back online after the service went down for a period of hours this morning. But earlier today, the Communications Minister, Annika Wells, said today's incident didn't compare to the deadly Optus outage of last year.
12: This, in its nature, is a very different kind of outage. What happened in September was a 000 outage where nobody knew 000 was offline.
11: Two more suspected cases of bird flu in WA, one in the city and one in the Midwest, while South Australia has also had another confirmed case in the state's York Peninsula. A second man has been charged for allegedly sharing terror-related content online. The 51-year-old from Queensland is accused of sharing propaganda and violent videos linked to Hamas and Hezbollah. It comes after a 19-year-old was arrested in November. The PM is continuing his week of Pacific diplomacy, hosting leaders from PNG, Tonga and Samoa in Brisbane. It follows meetings this week with the leaders of Fiji and Solomon Islands. And a special $2 coin created by the Australian Mint has been recalled after fears it's a danger to children. The Tooth Fairy Kit has the coin displayed in a plastic case along with a toothbrush. However, the ACCC says the coin has a strong chemical odour that could be harmful if inhaled. Take it back to the place of purchase.
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11: Queensland says it's expecting a fiery clash against New South Wales in the Origin decider in Brisbane tonight. The Blues have reportedly had a pretty intense captain's run, and Maroons assistant coach Matt Bellin has no doubt it'll be a tough task.
3: Every Origin is a fiery game. I think at the moment players know they have to control their emotions really well. Otherwise, I'll be on the pine, sitting there for 10 minutes or sent off.
11: And the Suns are targeting Nick Dacos. The AFL's website is reporting that Gold Coast has inquired about the Pie star, asking his manager if he has any interest in moving up north.
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0: Clear skies the rest of your afternoon. Overnight down to 15 degrees, 27 our top. And nice and sunny for your Thursday. Sunny for Friday as well. Tops at 26 and partly cloudy through the weekend. Top at 26 for Saturday and 27 for Sunday.
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0: 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Your drive home with Nathan. Doing better music and more of it. Staying the hell out of your way as the countdown to Game 3. The decider at Suncorp Stadium is getting closer and closer. As I said, I don't want to talk too much at the moment. We got the Strokes, Green Day, AC/DC within 15 here at Power 100.
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0: The Chili's and Tell Me Baby, Green Day, Good Riddance, and better tunes still to come with Deep Purple and Ugly Kid Joe lined up for you next as we play better music and more of it all the way through till kickoff, the State of Origin Game 3 decider at Suncorp Stadium. Very, very close, and I've only got one thing to say about that. It's Power 100.
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If you're a Blues supporter, don't listen to me from 5:30 tomorrow morning because it's going to be about Queensland's victory. 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Queensland!

0: And that about wraps it up. 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

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Wanna make you mine. 4, 5, 6, come on and get your kicks. 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

0: 7, medium chance of showers, most likely in the late morning and afternoon. Overnight low of 15, expected top of 26, should be mostly fine for the first day of the NTI Townsville 500. And looking fine and sunny across the weekend with tops around that 26, 27. 83% humidity at the moment, and in Sturt Street, we've got 16 degrees.
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0: Morning. I'm not going to say whether it's good or not after the NRL has admitted bunker miss knock-on in Origin decider. That's right. They've confirmed the bunker missed a knock-on by New South Wales debutant Jack Bostock. Isn't that nice after the game? Would we have won? Who knows? But things like that change the momentum. And when you've got every commentator, even Blues commentators, saying, that doesn't look right. Well, that's not right. But anyway, game over. What can we say? Not too much anyway. I can tell you, though, coming up after 7, as long as your phone is working, if I call out your name, you'll have 30 minutes to call me to get on the 10K payroll, all thanks to Totally Workwear. If you haven't registered, it's not too late. Power100.com.au. Do it now. We're going to come back and have a look at the front page of the Townsville Bully as we get underway with some sex on fire. Power 100.

0: Swati on Thursday, the 9th of July, 2026, here at Power 100, as we take a look at the front page of the Townsville Bully. Big half-page picture of Reuben Cotter and some blues player. It says, State of Origin, brutal battle. Queensland falls short as New South Wales claims shield in upset victory. 30-12. Top left-hand corner, there's a picture of a woman. It says, Queen on rape charge. Underneath that, there's a picture of a man. It says, Fishers warn of wipeout. Underneath that, it says TV Guide watch list. And then the main headline on the front page of today's Townsville Bully, Union and Hospital in Parking Row, Nurses in the Dark. That is the front page of today's Townsville Bully. We're going to come back to poison you next on Power 100.
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6: 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Thank God this isn't Breakfast TV. 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

0: Power 100, the station giving you the chance to be part of our 10K payroll, all thanks to Totally Workwear. And it was a productive day yesterday. 7 a.m. it started off when I called out Ray McCurgo from Mount Lowe. It took Ray a little while to call through because he was with Telstra. Couldn't get the mobile going, made it to work in time to call me and claim $200 and get on the payroll. Unfortunately, after 10 o'clock when Karina called out Matt Chambers, Matt returned the call within 30 minutes, knocking Ray off the payroll and putting himself on until Nathan, after two, did it again. And then this happened.
1: NK payroll. This is a call.
2: Someone is trying to call right now. We'll head to the phones. Power 100, who's this?
3: Hey, this is Scott Dunstan, mate. How are you?
2: Oh, I'm doing well. You are 100% right here on the payroll.
3: Awesome. Awesome.
2: Oh, $200 That's you start brilliant. Off with, mate. And tomorrow morning, if Wildy's pick does not answer the phone or make the call to us here at Power 100, we'll get you up to $400. Could be infinite money.
3: Fantastic. I'm liking it already. Yeah. Right, they don't answer the phone tomorrow.
2: Oh, thanks for calling in, mate.
3: Thanks, mate.
2: Congrats.
0: So, yeah, Scott's currently on the payroll at least until 7 o'clock this morning when I call out my next name and hopefully get you on the payroll, all thanks to Totally Workwear. But if you haven't registered at power100.com.au, how am I going to call your name out? Do it now. Coming up, some Red Hot Chili Peppers, and we'll come back with Lenny Kravitz straight after we get you up to date with all the latest news and nothing really happened in sport overnight. That's next.
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15: Good morning, I'm Bethany Ross here with your local news. Well, police are investigating after vandals targeted the Northern Beaches Leisure Centre, with staff saying that a group of youths damaged signage and furniture before throwing rubbish bins into the toddler pool. And it's not the first time.
16: It's happened several times, sometimes once a week, sometimes every fortnight. Damage bill in total, probably $400 worth of chemicals. It's upsetting, but not just for me, it's the community that suffer, not us.
15: As Rosanna Keir, the facility manager, speaking to Seven there, police say the vandals could also be responsible for damaging a nearby school. Detectives are reviewing CCTV and appealing for information. That pool has reopened. Meanwhile, Townsville residents are still being urged to stay away from Castle Hill as fire crews continue battling that bushfire. That is the latest, according to Council yesterday afternoon. We'll have some more updates for you today. Council says that people are still, however, accessing closed tracks, including Cutheringa and the Goat Track, despite heavy smoke, smouldering trees, damaged steps and fire-affected infrastructure. Authorities warn that the area remains unsafe, barriers must not be bypassed. An update will be issued once it is safe to return. In other news, one of Australia's biggest childcare operators is due to face court, with Fair Work taking legal action over $2 million worth of alleged underpayments and comp for its employees. More than 1,400 workers at G8 Education are impacted, including alleged underpayment of the minimum wage and overtime. The organisation runs 400 centres around the country, including here in Townsville. And finally, the Cowboys NRLW side will look to bounce back from a heavy defeat in round one. They host the Tigers at Queensland Country Bank Stadium on Saturday. Coach Ricky Henry explains what they've spoken about this week in the lead up.
17: Spoke about just making sure we turn up physically. I think there was a part that sort of we missed the mark. So that'll be a bit of a focus for us this week. And on the back of that, get some confidence out of going after the Tigers this weekend.
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18: Morning, I'm Britt Aylin. The ceasefire between the United States and Iran appears to have collapsed, with US President Donald Trump declaring the interim agreement to end the conflict is over after indirect talks failed to make progress. America's launched fresh strikes against Iranian targets, with threats of more to come. Telstra's got some explaining to do after more than 300 calls didn't connect directly to emergency services while its mobile network was down yesterday. Safeguards put in place after last year's deadly Optus outage should have seen those calls picked up by other networks. The telco is blaming a software issue, while Chief Operating Officer Michael Ackland has admitted they let their customers down.
19: There's nothing that makes that untrue for many of those customers who are in traumatic situations, and we apologise for that deeply. We take this incredibly seriously, and I think they can trust us.
18: And Prime Minister Anthony Albanese and Indian PM Narendra Modi are expected to sign a landmark uranium export agreement today. The deal's expected to secure Australian uranium supplies for India's expanding nuclear sector.
14: Power 100, your sport now.
18: In sport, Queensland suffered a deflating 30-12 defeat to New South Wales in the Origin decider at Suncorp Stadium. Maroons fans frustrated by some contentious calls, with captain Sam Munster attempting to get clarity from the ref.
20: A bit of frustration probably for myself, you know, in the heat of the moment, probably just asking Ash some questions, but he saw him a little bit differently to myself, and he's a referee and he adjudicates the game the way he sees it, and that's how he saw it.
18: And in AFL, Freo's dropped ruck Sean Darcy from tonight's clash with the Swans in Perth, instead opting to call up former Pie Mason Cox.
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0: Looking good this afternoon for the track to town. Supercars departing Reed Park around 4:15 and making their way to Palmer Street. They should get there about 25 past 4. And then between 4:30 and 5:20, they've got the supercar signing sessions. Now, we might see a medium chance of showers most likely later in the morning and afternoon, but it shouldn't affect the track to town. On our way to a top 27, overnight low of 15, expected top of 26, mostly fine and sunny for the first day of the NTI Townsville 500. Humidity's on 86%, and at Reed Park, we've got 14 degrees.
1: 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Big guitars, local attitude, and the bloke who's been here through it all. Waking up with Wildy on Power 100.
0: Morning. Well, maybe you couldn't sleep too well last night. You tossed and turned. So many things going through your head. You can have your say here. 1-300-89-1929 is the number to call. This is Lenny Kravitz. 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

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This is Wildy on Power 100.

0: you're waking up with Wadi on Power 100. And we do it all thanks to Jow Off-Road Campers. They've got their Lowdown 17 built tough for real Aussie adventure. Sean from Kerwin.
1: Hey, Wadi, how are you, mate?
0: All right, how are you?
1: Yeah, good. I know KB's going to have a dig today, but I just want to pass a message on to her because I'll be busy at work when she's on. Be nice to see New South Wales win a series when there's 13 on 13, sorry, because game one, you could arguably say they had to touch the green with the referees in the bunker. Game two was very foully refereed, in my opinion, and they got smashed. And then game three, there was some very questionable decisions last night. So tell her to come and talk to you when they can beat you, when they can beat us fair and square.
0: Well, mate, I think Nathan Cleary wasn't the man of the series. Ashley Klein was.
1: I think, yeah, mate, I will give my opinion. People will hate this. Nathan Cleary is an average player in a fantastic system, and he proves this time and time again when he plays outside of the Penrith system. He's not good. He had one good game yesterday, but he wasn't the man of the series at all. Ashley Klein definitely was, I believe you with that. But, yeah, I think they're all going on about him, and now we've just got to get our umbrellas out for all the frothing and dripping about him for the next 2 weeks.
0: Okay, mate, have a great day. Yeah, we're taking your thoughts this morning. 1-300-89-19-29 on last night's game. We'll come back with the boys that will be playing Queensland Country Bank Stadium in November. They're next on Power 100.
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0: out the front, so they had a massive night. But yes, back to the Dirty Dogs that snuck in. When I got home after our pizza party, my front fence once again and my driveway was decorated with blue stuff, whether it was balloons or blue signs. There was a couple of flags as well. I don't know who has the time, energy, or money to do such things, but you're wasting your time on me because it all went straight in the bin where it belongs. We'll get you all the latest news and sport headlines with Beth next on Power 100.
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2: 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Three people have been arrested and charged with weapons offences from a property in Burdekin.
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6: Good morning, I'm Bethany Ross here with your local news. Well, a driver narrowly avoided injury on the Zinc Road yesterday. Emergency crews rushed to Stewart just after midday after a truck rolled in the industrial precinct south of Townsville. The bulletin reports three fire crews and paramedics attended. Thankfully, no injuries were reported. In other news, the Northern Beaches Leisure Centre has again been hit by vandals, with pools left filled with rubbish. The toddler pool forced closed following the contamination. Police say the same offenders caused damage at a local school before moving on to the leisure centre.
7: They've cut holes so they can put their foot through the gate and climb over. It's terrible. We have a lot of families coming in and they want to use our pools.
6: That's Joshua O'Rourke, the operation manager, speaking to 7 There. Investigations are underway and officers are urging anyone with information or footage to please come forward. Meanwhile, Townsville's laboratory service has been recruited by a US biotech company to trial a synthetic replacement for horseshoe crab blue blood, which is used worldwide to detect bacterial toxin. The trial was a success and Mayor Nick D'Amato says the breakthrough highlights TLS as a North Queensland leader in advanced biomedical science, with its work reinvested back into the city. And finally, a Queensland uni is leading research into ways to kill the varroa mite, which is devastating honeybees throughout Australia and

0: the world. It's received almost $100,000 for two research projects to try and safeguard food security and develop ways to kill the mites. Associate Professor Dr. Volker Herzig's team is using protein from spider venom in the lab that doesn't harm bees but does kill the mites. He says that money will fund the next stage of the project.
1: So that would be testing the two peptides that we identified on honeybees that have the mites attached to them. So not like we did before, being separated from each other. Now we test the mites and the bees together. And then if that works on a lab scale, we will use the funding to also test on honeybee hives.
0: In Townsville, we have about 400 beekeepers and 150 hives, including backyard and semi-commercial operators.
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3: Morning, I'm Britt Aylin. Telstra says a software fault's to blame for yesterday's nationwide mobile network outage, which led to more than 300 failed 000 calls. Across the country, thousands of customers were unable to make or receive calls or texts or access mobile data, with the blackout also affecting some regional train services. The V-Line network in Victoria is still experiencing disruptions this morning after the outage knocked out communications. Donald Trump's floating the idea of taking over a critical Iranian oil hub after his declaration that the ceasefire is over. The US president's called talks a waste of time as both sides swap strikes, while Iran's foreign minister says they don't answer vulgarity with vulgarity, but with action. And rental prices in Australia's capital cities have re-accelerated. The latest Domain figures reveal combined capital city house rents went up by $20 in the 3 months to June, the biggest jump in nearly 2 years. Chief residential economist Nicola Powell says it's been driven by increases in a handful of cities.
4: It's actually most evident in Sydney, Brisbane, Canberra and Darwin.
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3: In sport, the Blues have silenced critics after taking out last night's Origin decider 30-12 at Suncorp Stadium. New South Wales star Liam Martin telling Nine they refused to listen to the noise.
5: We never wavered our faith. We knew, you know, we had the team to do it. We had the staff. We had the capability. We just needed to trust ourselves. And I think tonight we went out there and showed that.
3: And British wildcard Arthur Ferry set up a Wimbledon semi-final showdown with Alexander Zverev. Ferry downed Italian Flavio Cabolli in three sets overnight to advance, while Zverev beat American Taylor Fritz.
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8: Looking mostly fine and sunny Saturday with a top of 26, which is great news for the Townsville Picnic Bay Surf Life Saving Club's open day. It's on between 8 a.m. and 11 a.m. if you want to check it out down at the Strand. On our way to a top of 27 today, medium chance of showers, most likely later in the morning and afternoon. Overnight low 15, we're looking at a top of 26, mostly fine and sunny for favourite day Friday. Humidity's on 88% and down the Strand, we've got 14 degrees.
9: Good morning, Townsville and North Queensland. Castle Hill still half asleep. The Strand just waking up and Ingham Road is already moving. 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
8: 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Well, I'm letting you have your say today on last night's game, 1-300-89-19-29. Give me a call. Tell me what you thought. Billy Idol, this is Power 100.

0: quarter to seven or 6:45, whichever way you say it. And don't forget, coming up this afternoon, an awesome event, Track to Town. All the supercars will leave Reed Park at 4:15 and drive to Palmer Street, where there's going to be the driver signing. So that's happening this afternoon, all part of the NTI Townsville 500.
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0: Arthur from Alligator Creek, how are you, bud?
2: Good, mate, good.
0: What's going on?
2: Disappointing game.
0: Well, I suppose if you're a Queenslander, yes.
2: I think they need to bring back an international referee. Like, I think they did it years ago, didn't they? They used to do that.
0: They need to do something, whether or not that's, you know, just mixing it up each time with a different ref or whatever. But, I mean, this coming out after the game by the NRL and admitting the bunker missed the knock-on, like, it's just wrong. It's like if you go to a restaurant and they wreck your meal, you go up, you say, look, it wasn't great. You know, you burnt my steak. Normally, anyone decent would go, mate, how about we give it to you for half price, or we'll give you a voucher for a free one next time or something. You need to be able to get a resolve there and then. You can't come out after a game and go, yeah, we know. When you've got the commentators all running around, even Blues commentators going, that was a knock-on. That level of sport, I can't believe crap like that can happen.
2: Yeah, exactly. And, like, that hit after Tedesco had the head clash, and I'll make it penalise the raising the forearm. They all do it, you know. I don't know.
0: And the disallowed try. We're about to take the conversion. Ashley Klein walks up, oh, no. Been overturned. Oh. What? What are you guys doing here?
2: I had to go to bed because I was on my way to Lindeman Island, so I missed that second half. But you got to ask questions when they come out and admit it's wrong. Someone in the court, in the producer, or somewhere in that NRL thing, should be saying, hey, ring them up, mate, that's wrong. Like, they can admit it after it, they should do it during.
0: Exactly. And, I mean, there was a few questionable tackles in there as well that should have been pulled up. But then again, you know, it depends. Okay, if you want a free-flowing game and, you know, that's okay, as long as you keep that standard right throughout. But, some of the calls were just horrendous last night. And it just spoils what, you know, was a very physical game. And would we have won? I don't know. The thing that let us down, I really truly believe as well, is our kicking game, unfortunately.
2: Yeah, and mistakes.
0: Yeah.
2: Handling it was shocking. Anyway, but there's next year.
0: There's always next year.
2: Yeah. And we've got to give them something, you know, like New South Wales, if they lost this one, they probably wouldn't be worth it. You know what I mean? Like, I think it's a ratings thing too, but anyway, we do.
0: Exactly. What can we do? Nothing. Yell at the screen, go off, but that's it. Or we could do what you do and just go to bed.
2: Yeah. Yeah, that's true. But you're going to have to put up with KB when she gets in there this morning. I'm sure she'll turn up early for that.
0: Oh, mate, I know. She'll be in all her blue refinery. If you've got something to say, 1-300-89-19-29 is the number. Going to come back with a great Aussie band that pulled the pin on their career in 2010. They have gotten back together only once since then, and that was actually during COVID. They did like a live broadcast. Those guys are next on Power 100.
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4: 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Amanda Keller, you legend. 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
3: 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Question 10, which sport is Stephanie Rice known for?
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0: 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How are you?
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0: 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It's all yours.
8: That is so awesome. 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
1: 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We surveyed 100 people asking who should do breakfast on Power 100. 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
0: Geez, are you right, are you?
1: Yeah, well, most said Karina, but the ferry from Maggie wouldn't start early enough. You're waking up with Wildy on Power 100.

0: 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Coming up before 8 o'clock this morning, the Super Jesus. Alice Cooper. Also, Counting Crows. And Beth, she'll get us up to date with all the latest news and sport headlines next on Power 100.
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11: Good morning. Traffic's a little bit under speed through Cosgrove approaching Ingham Road. Light conditions through Garvin and Currajong. A good early start on Sir Street both ways through the CBD and light conditions on Ross River Road through Acrevale and Cranbrook. The census is coming this August. You'll get instructions soon on what to do in the census. 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I'm Brad. More traffic in 30 minutes on Power 100.
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12: Good morning, I'm Bethany Ross here with your local news. Well, a childcare operator that runs 400 centres across the country, including here in Townsville, is being taken to court. Fair Work is taking legal action against G8 Education over $2 million in alleged underpayments and compensation. About 1,400 workers are estimated to be impacted. The Fair Work Ombudsman says it's completely unacceptable for a well-resourced corporate employer to allegedly underpay basic entitlements. Meanwhile, Townsville Laboratory Service is helping rewrite Right Global Medical Science trialling a synthetic alternative to the famous blue blood of horseshoe crabs. The council-run lab has confirmed another method is just as effective. It's a breakthrough that could transform testing for dialysis, water, vaccines and surgical equipment. TLS says it is a major step toward ditching an unsustainable practice and shaping the future of biomedical safety. Meanwhile, the state government is providing almost $100,000 in funding for uni researchers to find ways to kill the varroa mite, which is wiping out honeybees around the world. One project has developed proteins from spider venom that doesn't harm bees but kills the mites. Another is researching ways to use the mites' genes against them to kill them. Primary Industries Minister Tony Perrott says that everything's being done to try and stop the mites, which have the potential to devastate crop pollination.
3: I'm genuinely concerned about the impact this will have, not just on food security and honey production as a food, but more so the pollination services. And we have a number of horticultural crops in this state that are reliant on those pollination services.
12: In Townsville, we have about 400 beekeepers and 150 hives, including backyard and semi-commercial operators. And finally, to sport now, North Queensland will get its first taste of NRLW action this year when the Cowboys host the Tigers on Saturday. Only one change to last week's team, with winger Sean Williams ruled out with concussion. Coach Ricky Henry tells us how Williams is travelling.
13: Pretty good, actually. It's day three, I think, and she's past all the protocols at the moment. She'll have 11 days stand down though, and obviously that's a change in our team that we have to make.
12: It does open the door for Hayley Hytho to make her NRLW debut.
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15: Morning, I'm Britt Aylin. Telstra has reportedly been hit with another network fault, preventing some calls getting through to 000. The telco confirmed a secondary issue last night following yesterday's nationwide outage, which is believed to have impacted around 300 calls to emergency services. Carol Bennett from the Communications Consumer Action Network telling Nine this simply should not be happening.
16: We need to see an uplift in this system. It's urgent and it's a high priority, and certainly the chaos, the disruption we saw yesterday, nobody expects and nobody should have to experience.
15: House rents across Australia's capital cities have recorded their biggest increase in almost 2 years. According to Domain, it's led by Sydney, Brisbane, Canberra and Darwin, while Melbourne, Perth, Adelaide and Hobart had more restrained growth. And if you're looking for a job that can't be replaced by AI, consider a trade. That's the message from the federal government with a new report finding the occupations with the least exposure to AI displacement to be those requiring vocational training, such as electricians, carpenters and plumbers, as well as cleaners, truck drivers and care workers.
14: Power 100, your sport now.
15: In sport, Queensland's relinquished the Origin Shield to New South Wales, falling 30-12 in the decider at Suncorp. The Maroons have now lost three straight at the Cauldron for the first time in 30 years.
17: Yeah, I feel disappointed. That's a fair call. Yeah, it is what it is. It is what it is. Can't do anything about it now, can we?
15: Coach Billy Slater there. And in AFL, Freo's dropped ruck Sean Darcy for tonight's clash with the Swans, instead opting to call up former Pie Mason Cox. That's the latest in news and sport.
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0: Saturday's looking all good for the final round of the Nexus Performance Townsville Strongman Series. It's at Strand Park between 10 a.m. and 2 p.m. Absolutely free to go and watch this Saturday. If you'd like to check that out, we are on our way to a top of 27 today. Medium chance of showers most likely later in the morning and afternoon. Overnight low of 15. Then we've got a top of 26. Mostly sunny tomorrow for the first day of the supercars. Humidity sitting on 86%, and at Reed Park we've got 15 degrees.
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0: 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Currently on our payroll is Scott from Bushland Beach. Nathan got him on yesterday afternoon, and he will remain on the payroll and get a further $200 unless you, Anthony Horsford from a Heatley, knock him off and get on the 10K payroll yourself. 1-300-89-19-29. You have 30 minutes on the clock. Anthony Horsford from Heatley to give me a call for Power 100's 10K payroll. 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

0: longer you're in, the more you win. 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
1: a car. Morning, Power 100. Who's on the line?
2: Good morning, co-worker. How are you?
1: Ah, would this be Anthony Horsford from Headley?
2: It would, Wildy.
1: Hey, do you want to start a new trend?
2: What's that, mate?
1: Well, you know how there's the pay it forward thing. Why don't you do a pay it backward and go, no, I don't want it. I'll let Scott from Bushy Beach stay on the payroll.
2: That's actually a really good idea. But as a new employee, that wasn't in my employment contract. So I can't do that.
1: Well, welcome aboard to the team here at Power 100. Anthony Horsford from Headley, you are on the payroll.
2: Thanks, Wally. You have a wonderful day, mate.
1: You too, mate. 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

0: Power 100, 25 past 7 on the morning after you're waking up with Wildy on Power 100. If you're a grunge fan, there's one place you want to head to tomorrow night for a great show. That's The Warehouse, and I'm going to have tickets to it in about 20 minutes' time to give away. Morning, Shane.
1: Wildy, how you going?
0: Good, mate. How you doing?
1: I'm on Karina's side. I just want to know what Queensland's excuse was. That's all. Like, is it going to be the refs this time? Is it going to be the players? Like, come on, you've really, really got to get over yourself, don't you?
0: Now, Shane,
1: you
0: would be lying if you didn't say there was some horrendous decisions in last night's game.
1: It's been happening since we've been alive. It's happened your way. It's happened our way. But you know what? Queenslanders are the sulkiest of all time when it comes to rugby league.
0: Shane, where were you 2 weeks ago?
1: Yeah, we got flogged.
0: Hey, you didn't call up and go, oh, we got flogged, you know, good luck to Queensland. See, you weren't there then, mate, but you've come out of the woodwork when you have a win.
1: No, but you know what will happen? You'll go on for the next 3 weeks about it because you've got your ass handed to you. So that's the problem. The Blues, they just get over it in a day. You don't get over it for weeks.
0: The problem is you should have gone to Specsavers and watched the same game we watched last night, mate.
1: No, I was watching this. Hey, human error. It's in everything. You can't blame human error.
0: I blame Ashley Klein and the bunker.
1: Well, the bunker got it right because it actually went backwards, so it doesn't matter.
0: Well, if they got it so right, how come the NRL came out after the game and said, yes, the bunker got it wrong? They've admitted themselves they got it wrong.
1: Oh, it's the same as game one when they admitted they did it wrong too.
0: It's a professional sport. We can't have that happening.
1: I know that, but you know, at the end of the day, Queensland needs to get over it. They lost.
0: You know what, Shane? I'm hanging up. See you, mate. I do have to do a massive shout out to Harry and the whole team at Pizza Riviera Hermit Park for looking after us sensationally well last night for our State of Origin party. Food was great, drinks were awesome, service was awesome as well. Company questionable. Riggy joined us last night, and I got a big rig State of Origin wrap up of game 3, which I'll play around about 8:15 this morning. We're into the newsroom next.
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2: 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Saturday morning from 8 a.m. on Power 100. 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
9: Good morning, I'm Bethany Rolls here with your local news. Well, Townsville residents are being urged to please still stay away from Castle Hill as fire crews have been battling a bushfire on the landmark. Council says people are still accessing closed tracks, including Cutheringa and Go Track, despite heavy smoke, smouldering trees, damaged steps and some fire-affected infrastructure. Authorities warn the area does remain unsafe and barriers must not be bypassed. An update will be issued once it's safe to return. Meanwhile, police are investigating after vandals targeted the Northern Beaches Leisure Centre. Staff say that a group of youths damaged signage and furniture before throwing rubbish bins into the toddler pool, and it's not the first time.
10: It's happened several times, sometimes once a week, sometimes every fortnight. Damage bill in total, probably $400 worth of chemicals. It's upsetting, but not just for me, it's the community that suffer, not us.
9: That's Rosanna Keir, the facility manager, speaking to Seven there. Police say the vandals might also be responsible for damaging a nearby school. Detectives are reviewing CCTV and appealing for information. The pool has reopened. Meanwhile, one of Australia's biggest childcare operators is due to face court, with Fair Work taking legal action over $2 million worth of alleged underpayments and comp for its employees. More than 1,400 workers at G8 Education, which also has a facility here in Townsville, have been impacted, including alleged underpayment of the minimum wage and overtime. The organisation runs 400 centres around the country. And finally, Australian Idol's turning its spotlight on Townsville, with auditions now open for North Queensland singers aged between 15 to 35. Hopefuls can apply by uploading a video or performance link as producers search for that new talent. The show has launched stars like Guy Sebastian, Jess Malboy and Shannon Knoll, and Townsville has a strong history of standout contestants.
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11: Morning, I'm Britt Anglin. Telstra's admitted yesterday's outage was much worse than it thought, with a secondary issue leading to hundreds of calls failing to connect directly with emergency services. The telco's chief operating officer, Michael Ackland, is blaming the outage on a software issue.
12: We have followed our process, and we believe that we've been able to work through those welfare calls in an appropriate sense.
11: Telstra says its welfare check process remains in place this morning, advising any customers having trouble getting through to 000 to either wait for the call to be connected via an alternative network or to try calling from a different phone. The ceasefire between the United States and Iran appears to have collapsed, with US President Donald Trump declaring the interim agreement to end the conflict.

0: conflict is over after indirect talks failed to make progress. America's launched fresh strikes against Iranian targets with threats of more to come. And Aussie Sarah Snook is up for two Emmys at this year's awards. The actress nominated for her role in All Her Fault, while Nicole Kidman is in the running for an executive producer prize.
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0: To sport now, and the Blues have lifted the Origin Shield, taking out the decider 30-12 over the Maroons at Suncorp Stadium. Nathan Cleary scored two tries and collected the Wally Lewis medal for player of the series. New South Wales coach Laurie Daly says the halfback silenced any doubts over his legacy.
2: And he's done some terrific things, and what does he have to do something like he's done for people who go, oh, you know, he's not a bad player. Like, just does my head in, that type of stuff. He's a legend of the game, what he's done.
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5: Good looking day on Saturday. 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We are chasing a top of 27 today. Medium chance of showers most likely later in the morning and afternoon. Overnight low of 15. Expected top of 26. Going to be mostly fine and sunny for favourite day Friday. Humidity's on 86%. And at Horseshoe Bay, we've got 15 degrees.
6: Townsville and North Queensland doesn't hit snooze, and neither do we. From the shed to the side, from the highway to the workshop, this is the soundtrack to getting it done. 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
5: Happy Thursday. Yes, it's still happy. Okay. Now, believe it or not, there is... are other things happening around our city over the weekend, not just the NTI Townsville 500. And we will catch up with Jade from Girl at a Rock Show to find out what they are next. 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

0: Coming up to 16 to 8 on your Thursday morning here at Power 100. A massive one this afternoon with the supercars having their track to town. They'll be leaving Reed Park around about 4:15, driving to Palmer Street. That's all the supercars. What a sight and sound it will be. And then they'll be parking up at Tiny Mountain for supercars signing between 4:30 and 5:20 before jumping in their cars at 5:25 and returning back to Reed Park. That's this afternoon. But if you're looking for something else to do maybe throughout the weekend, well, let's catch up with the lady that knows all. Well, Jade, another massive weekend coming up. We've just finished with the Townsville show, and rolling into town is the NTI Townsville 500, which is huge. The supercars are back.
1: The supercars are back, Wally. They're going to be making noise all weekend. Obviously, the free Palmer Street party this afternoon from 3:30 till 6 as they all roll into town. And then on Saturday night, the PBR bull riding and rising country star Tori Dark will be performing. So there's something for everyone, literally.
0: So before we get into Saturday night's entertainment, as you just mentioned, Friday night, you know, either after the supercars action or maybe you don't want to go to the supercars and you might be a bit of a grunge fan, you want to head to the warehouse.

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1: And as you touched on a few minutes ago, Saturday, the big one, the PBR at the Supercars, and of course, Tory Dark, rising country superstar as well.
0: Absolutely. So that one's definitely not one to be missed. I know that, you know, in the past we've had Hilltop Hoods play, we've had the Ministry of Sound perform at the Supercars, but, you know, country's huge at the moment. It's having a moment, so I think it's worth heading down to check that one out.
1: And, of course, school holidays are just about wrapped up after the weekend, so is there something for the kids on Sunday?
0: Absolutely, Wildy. Sunday is Bring the Kids to Empire. So Empire Alternicade at in the basement at 409 Flinders Street. They're doing Bring the Kids from 10 till 3, where they de-license the venue, they make it safe and kid-friendly, they bring out the milkshake machine, and obviously the markets are happening as well. So you can just head down there, nice and cool, and check out the pinball machines with the kids.
1: Well, it's going to be an absolute blinder this weekend with the supercars back in town. Jade, have an awesome one, and we will chat again next Thursday.
0: Absolutely, Wildy. Catch you then.
1: And thanks to the warehouse, I have three doubles to give away now to see Nirvana tomorrow night at the warehouse. If you would like them, 1-300-89-1929. Call up now, grab yourself a double on Power 100.
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0: 8:15. You're waking up with Wildy on Power 100. Spot any hassles on the roads this morning? 1-300-89-19-29. Remember, the road closures around the Reed Park circuit are in place at the moment. If you're thinking of getting away, do it in style in a Jawa off-road camper. They've got their toy hauler ready for your big weekend's adventure. Rob from Currajong. Morning, mate.
1: Good morning.
0: Hello.
1: Wildy, how are you today?
0: Hello.
1: Hello, yeah, I just had some news. Did you check out the news this morning?
0: Sorry, are you with Telstra? Because I'm having trouble hearing you.
1: Yeah, no, Telstra, that we've decided that we would sponsor the Maroons from here on in because we both failed everybody yesterday. We've gone full sponsorship.
0: Yeah, see you, Rob. Coming up before 9 this morning, we'll throw on some Figure 11. Also, Powderfinger. We'll get on one from Violet Femmes. In about 15 minutes' time, can you jag the Joker and win $500? Here at Power 100, news is next.
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2: Power 100's time saver traffic.
4: A little bit under speed. In fact, traffic has eased on Wilcox Street through Cosgrove. A good run through Garvin and Carradong has been fairly busy at times on Hugh Street, Firespire through West End. A Darrell Road building inbound through Hitley approaching Nathan Street. The census is coming this August. 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I'm Brad. More traffic in 30 minutes on Power 100.
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5: Good morning, I'm Bethany Ross here with your local news. Well, a driver has narrowly avoided an injury on the Zinc Road yesterday. Emergency crews rushed to Stewart just after midday after a truck rolled in the industrial precinct south of Townsville. The bulletin reporting three fire crews and paramedics attended, but thankfully no injuries were reported. In other news, Townsville's laboratory service has been recruited by a US biotech company to trial a synthetic replacement for horseshoe crab blue blood, used worldwide to detect bacterial toxins. The trial was a success, with Mandic DeMeto saying the breakthrough highlights TLS as a North Queensland leader in advanced biomedical science, with its work reinvesting back into the city. Meanwhile, a university is developing two projects in hopes it'll play a significant role in stopping varroa mites killing honeybees. One is developing proteins from spider venom that doesn't harm bees but does kill the mites, while another Queensland uni professor, Robert Harvey, is part of a team researching ways to use the mites' genes to kill them. He says that unless they're stopped, the mites have the potential to cause enormous damage.
7: Around 30% of our food production depends on managed pollination by honeybees. So if we don't get on top of this problem, then we can see food shortages, we can see crop failures. The managed honeybee pollination is worth around $14 billion a year to the economy.
5: Here in Townsville, we have around 400 beekeepers and 150 hives, including backyard and semi-commercial operators. And finally, to sport now, the Cowboys NRLW side will play their first home game of the season on Saturday. North Queensland will be without winger Sean Williams, however, who is out due to concussion protocol. Coach Ricky Henry says it does mean that 23-year-old Tongan international player Hayley Hifo will make her NRLW debut.
11: Hayley's obviously was pretty close to selection last week and went away and played for Mackay Cutters in the weekend and done a reasonable job there, and really happy for her to come back in. She, she's done a lot of reps in our team, so looking forward to her making her debut this week.
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12: Morning, I'm Britt Aylin. Telstra's woes aren't quite over yet, with the telco now dealing with a second network issue following yesterday's nationwide outage. Techs have been working overnight to resolve a fresh problem that's seen some customers having difficulty getting through to 000. Federal Labor frontbencher Amanda Rishworth telling Nine this should not be happening.
13: It is unacceptable, to be quite frank, and there are real questions for Telstra about what they are doing. There's obviously investigations by ACMA underway, as well as the 000 custodian.
12: Rental prices in Australia's capital cities have re-accelerated. The latest figures from Domain reveal combined cap city house rents went up by $20 in the 3 months to June, the biggest jump in almost 2 years. And an American man's pleaded guilty to unlawfully residing in a national forest and violating federal fire restrictions after he was arrested at an illegal campsite in Arizona. Mark Gatz had reportedly been living in the forest for 8 years, surrounded by what officials described as approximately 1,000 pounds or around 450 kilos of rubbish.
2: Power 100, your sport now.
12: In sport, New South Wales has conquered Queensland 30-12 in the State of Origin decider. Our reporter Harrison Preeb has the wrap-up from Suncorp.
14: A clinic from Nathan Cleary, the halfback scoring two first-half tries as the Blues storm to an 18-0 lead. Hamasai Tabuai-Fido got the Maroons on the board before halftime. Queensland threatening to mount a comeback, but it was Bradman Best who scored a long-range try to steady for New South Wales. Hudson Young putting an exclamation mark on the victory with a try on the side.
15: Thank diesel prices gone down. 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
0: Weekend's looking fine with tops around that 26 to 27. And Saturday, the Arcadian Surf Life Saving Club are having their new members sign on day, and nippers come and try between 10 a.m. and 1 p.m. That's just by the rock pool. If you want to go and check that out today, we're chasing a top of 27, medium chance of showers, most likely later in the morning and afternoon. Overnight low of 15, favourite day Friday and the first day of the supercars, looking mostly fine and sunny with a top of 26. Humidity's on 83%, and at the rock pool, we're just under 17 degrees.
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0: Graham in North Ward, what's going on, mate?
18: What's the chances you can do your no DJ thing today between 9 and 1?
0: Mate, I'll bring that up with the boss. Sounds like a fantastic idea to me, mate.
18: You jumped the gun. You've done it Monday. You can do it again today, I reckon.
0: Bring it back, I say. I'm all for it.
18: I'm all for it, mate. Let's do it.
0: Nothing good happens between 9 and 1 anyway. Just a load of crap being spoken. Speaking of Karina, Big Rig joined us last night at our pizza party. Karina didn't, but Big Rig did at Pizza Riviera. And after the game, I got Riggy to do a wrap-up of the game for me, and he's got a very strong message for Karina. I'm going to play that for you next. This is Semisonic on Power 100.

0: 8:15. Remember, if you're on your way to work, there are the road closures in and around the Reed Park circuit this morning. You're waking up with Wildy on Power 100. Didn't get a lot of sleep last night. We had a State of Origin pizza party at Pizza Riviera over at Hermit Park. Great night, great people, great food. And the Big Rig joined us last night. And I got him to do a wrap-up at the end of the game because he was very fired up. Here he is. It's Riggy's wrap-up of Game 3, 30-12. What do you reckon, mate?
1: At the Cauldron, at Suncorp, for a decider, Wildy. Mate, I'm bloody upset. I don't know what else to say. This is bullshit.
0: We can't blame the ref, though.
1: No, definitely not. Look, he did his best tonight. Blues Colours, man of the series. I heard his middle name's Ashley Six Again Klein. All we could say is best luck for next year, Wildy. But, mate, I will say this, though, being a Penrith Panther fan, Nathan Cleary's pretty cute, though, eh?
0: What do you got to say to KB?
1: Oh, KB, look, you won it by a chin. Oh, you, KB! You!
0: I couldn't have said it any better myself. All right, let's get into it. Jag the Joker. What do we got? 12 cards turned over now. Hopefully you looked at the picture I threw up on our Power 100 Facebook page of the board earlier this morning. 1-300-89-19-29. Pick a number, 1 to 52, that hasn't been turned over already. If I do turn it over and it's a Joker, we'll give you $500 thanks to Totally Workwear. 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
2: Thanks to Jawa Off-Road Campers, because there is a difference. 357 Woolcock Street. He moved to Townsville in the early 90s, and ever since, we've been stuck with him. And now, he's been promoted. Waking Up with Wildy on

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1: Helen in Mount Louisa, how disgusting was last night's game?
2: Yeah, it was not on, was it? I think I called it at the just after half time when it was 18-love. Sorry, 18-0.
1: What are we watching? Tennis? 18-love.
2: Oh, yes, it slipped out.
1: All right, let's get straight into it. Jag the Joker. What number's going to slip out of your mouth?
2: Stanley, my son, not my dachshund. I know you're looking after a Stanley at the moment. He would like 50, please.
1: I wonder whose is more obedient.
2: Well, there's time. We'll have to put him to the test, I reckon. I don't think he'd do what Stanley did yesterday to you.
1: No, you don't have to carry... Anyway, no. We're not getting into that. All right, I'm walking over to the board, grabbing 50 for you. 5-0. Why'd you pick 50?
2: That was the minutes that I went to bed, but also what he thinks is lucky.
1: Let's flip him over. 3 of hearts.
2: I went to bed, but also what he thinks is lucky.
1: Let's flip him over.

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8: Good morning, I'm Bethany Ross here with your local news. Well, the Northern Beaches Leisure Centre has been hit hard by vandals again, with pools left filled with rubbish. The toddler pool forced to close following the contamination. Police say the same offenders caused damage at a local school before moving on to the leisure centre.
9: They've cut holes so they can put their foot through the gate and climb over. It's terrible. We have a lot of families coming in and they want to use our pools.
8: That's Joshua O'Rourke, the operations manager, speaking to Seven there. Investigations are underway, with officers urging anyone with information or footage to please come forward. In other news, a childcare operator that runs 400 centres across the country, including here in Townsville, is being taken to court. Fair Work is taking legal action against G8 Education over $2 million in alleged underpayments and compensation. About 1,400 workers are estimated to be impacted. The Fair Work Ombudsman says it's completely unacceptable for a well-resourced corporate employer to allegedly underpay basic entitlements. Meanwhile, Townsville Laboratory Service is helping rewrite global medical science, trialling a new synthetic alternative to the famous blue blood of horseshoe crabs. The council-run lab has had a breakthrough that could transform testing for dialysis, water, vaccines and surgical equipment. TLS says it is a major step forward, ditching an unsustainable practice and shaping the future of biomedical safety. And finally, a Queensland uni is leading the way, researching ways to kill the varroa mite, which is devastating honeybees throughout Australia and the world. It's received almost $100,000 for two research projects to try and safeguard food security and develop ways to kill the mites. Associate Professor Dr. Volker Herzig's team is using protein from spider venom in the lab that doesn't harm bees but does kill the mites. He says the money will fund the next stage of the project.
10: So that would be testing the two peptides that we identified on honeybees that have the mites attached to them, so not like we did before, being separated from each other. Now we test the mites and the bees together. And then if that works on a lab scale, we will use the funding to also test on honeybee hives.
8: In Townsville, we have about 400 beekeepers and 150 hives, including backyard.

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2: Morning, I'm Britt Aylin. Donald Trump says it's a waste of time talking with Iran, declaring the memorandum of understanding between the countries is over. The US president made the comments at the NATO summit in Turkey as both sides swap strikes. Consumer advocates say there are serious questions about the resilience of our communications networks after yesterday's massive Telstra outage. While that issue's been fixed, the telco has since been hit with a secondary issue impacting some calls to 000. Carol Bennett from the Communications Consumer Action Network telling Nine, we're seeing this happen far too often.
3: It seems to keep happening more and more. Telstra have reported that they had 5,200 outages last year alone. Not as major as this, but certainly this is a frequent occurrence and it shouldn't happen.
2: Meantime, V-Line train services across regional Victoria are still experiencing disruptions this morning. And Indian Prime Minister Narendra Modi has touched down in Melbourne ahead of talks with Anthony Albanese today. They're expected to discuss ongoing trade deal negotiations, but aren't expected to make any major breakthroughs.
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2: In sport, Queensland's handed the Origin Shield over to New South Wales following last night's 30-12 loss in the series decider at Suncorp Stadium. Maroons coach Billy Slater admitting it wasn't their night.
4: Oh, there was a fair bit of enthusiasm from our team, a fair bit of heart, and, you know, we never gave up. You know, we had our chances, but, you know, we made it pretty hard on ourselves at certain times, and that probably took a fair bit of juice out of us.
2: And Alexander Zverev's advanced to the semi-finals at Wimbledon for the very first time, beating American Taylor Fritz overnight.
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6: Little bit overcast at the moment. They are saying, medium chance of showers later in the morning and afternoon on our way to a top 27. I don't think it's going to spoil the track to town. The supercars leaving Reed Park 4:15 and arriving in Palmer Street about 25 past 4 for a driver's signing before heading back. That's all of the supercar drivers there. It's an amazing event if you haven't seen it before. Go and check it out. Overnight low of 15, top of 26, mostly fine and sunny for favourite day. Friday going to remain that way right across the weekend for the NTI Townsville 500. Humidity's on 77% and in Palmer Street, we've got 18 degrees.
7: If the Ross River's still streaming and the humidity's already winning, you know it's another Townsville and NQ morning. Grab the coffee, crank the volume, and let Wildy do the rest. Waking up with Wildy, Power 100.
6: Morning, who's on the line?
8: Wildy.
6: Yeah.
8: It's Roscoe, mate. I was just wondering, what colour is the sky?
6: Looking a bit overcast today, I'd say. A bit grey out there, mate.
8: I'd say blue, wouldn't you?
6: No, definitely. I'm looking at Castle Hill. It's grey, mate.
8: Yeah, that's because of the smoke over that area. But how many balloons was there?
6: What balloons?
8: Maybe in your front yard?
6: Oh, the ones I had to pop when I got home last night, and the big blues flag in the driveway and the streamers all over my gate. No, I didn't see any of it, mate.
8: No, I didn't see any of it. Well, I'm trying to give you some clues. They just want some free stuff.
6: Well, you tell me who did it.
8: Well, you know, you'll have to promise Betty's mum to give her some free stuff. And maybe even, you still got your beard?
6: Yes, I do.
8: Good way to dye it, isn't it? Blue?
6: No, there was no bed in place.
8: Well, you know, it's just to keep them happy.
6: Yeah, but you can't do after the fact. That's like me walking into the lotto agency on a Monday morning and go, look, I was close. Just give me some money, would you? Just give me some. You can't do it after the fact. And I wouldn't give any free stuff to have my front fence decorated in blues colour.
8: Oh, well, we thought you were changing colours. So.
6: No, I'm not. Nothing. No free stuff for you guys.
8: Well, you have a good one. One day you might work out who it is.
6: I'll work out who it is. Don't you worry. Next, I've worked out who I'm going to chat to. That's car 777 supercar driver. He's on the show next.

0: 5. It's Wildy Capity and Capity on this beautiful Thursday morning here at Power 100, and we do it all thanks to our great show sponsors, Jawa Off-Road Campers. Go and see Maddie about a Lowdown 17. 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
0: This morning we're catching up with supercar driver Declan Fraser. He's racing the 777 car for Premier Racing. How are you, mate?
2: I'm good, thank you. How are you?
0: Excellent. Now, you hail from Mackay, I believe?
2: Yes, I was born in Victoria, but I spent most of my life in Mackay. So I think all of my mates and family and everything up there have claimed me the Queenslander through and through.
0: Well, you started okay until you said born in Victoria, but we won't hold that against you, okay?
2: Yeah, well, I still go for the for Queensland in the NRL, so in the state of origin. So I think that still counts as something, doesn't it?
0: Back in 2022, you took out the Super 2 title. How was that?
2: Yeah, it was amazing, to be honest. Like, looking back at it, it's one of my proudest moments of my career. But I actually started that momentum at Townsville. I got my first ever pole and race win on the streets of Townsville, and that set me up for the rest of the year and went on to obviously win the championship. So for me, Townsville's a bit of a happy hunting ground and pretty excited to get up there.
0: And you only really scored, what, full-time supercar drive this year?
2: Yeah, so I did a season in 2023 off the back of the championship win. I got picked up by a team. Unfortunately, they ended up downsizing from 4 cars down to 2. And I spent 2 years on the sideline trying to get back in and fighting tooth and nail to secure a spot. And then, luckily enough, Roland Dane and Pete Zibris at Premier picked me up and gave me another shot this year.
0: How hard is that, mate, when you have to sit on the sideline?
2: Yeah, it's probably been the most challenging time of my life, even the 2023 season. Like, I came off the back of what was one of the best years of my life and being with one of the best teams in pit lane, or arguably the best, with 888, to then go into main game and then have that dream shattered pretty well straight away and have to sit on the sidelines. You know, it's very difficult. So it took a lot of mental strength to get through the last 2 years and to stay resilient in my training and everything to make sure that when the opportunity arised, I was ready for it.
0: Obviously, back in Townsville on the weekend, going to be absolutely huge. As a track, how do you rate it?
2: Love it. Honestly, the feeling that you get from being on a street circuit in general, rubber mirrors up against the wall and flying curbs in between concrete, it's like no feeling you'll ever get anywhere else. So for me, Townsville is very, very high up there. Again, like I said, it's got a bit of sentimental value because it's so close to home. And then also I've had such success there in Super 2. And I'm just love being there and the atmosphere and the fans and having friends and family come up and say g'day. It's pretty cool.
0: Very cool, mate. Well, Declan Fraser from Premier Racing Car 777, we wish you all the best for the NTI Townsville 500, mate.
2: Yeah, thank you very much. I appreciate it. And if anyone's around the track, come say g'day.
0: Will do. I did call a couple of locksmiths earlier this morning, but no luck getting a lock put on the studio door so I can keep her out. She's in next. You know who. Power 100.
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4: 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Amanda Keller, you legend. 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
1: 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Thank God this isn't breakfast TV. 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
0: Morning, John.
10: Go the Blues.
0: You little dobber dick. Wildy called me back to get me to sledge him. You had to call her and say that, didn't you? You're a dobber dick, John. You're a dobber dick.
10: Good morning, Wildy.
0: Shove your Blues where the sun don't shine.
10: Oh, I'll definitely be listening at 9 o'clock.
0: Mate, we're going off air this morning from 9 till 1.
10: Yeah, okay, that's not a problem.
0: Yeah.

0: Anthony Horsford from Heatley, currently on the Power 110K payroll, and he could stay on it if your name gets called out after 10 and you don't call you know who within 30 minutes. Well, I'll be back from 5:30 tomorrow morning with the world famous Friday meet. What?
1: Put my microphone. There we go. I knew it. I knew anything. The padlock, the door. Yeah, switch my microphone off. What else you got for me, Wildy? Come on. I want to hear it.
0: Well, we did actually have a test earlier in the week to take the station off air for like nearly an hour to make sure it worked.
1: Yeah.
0: Because 9 o'clock we're switching off the transmitter for the next 4 hours.
1: Well, that's okay because me and my mates, my blues mates, we'll just head to the pub. We'll go and see Paul down the road here at the Herbert.
0: We'll go on.
1: I'll go and see my great mates out at Brothers Leagues Club, Kerwin. We'll go anywhere.
0: You think they're blues?
1: We'll go on a winning crawl.
0: Do you think Paul at the Herbert is a blues supporter?
1: He still will serve me.
0: Do you think brothers are blues supporters?
1: Yeah.
0: You're not wanted here in this town.
1: Who is the coach of our mighty Mandy Blackhawks? Terry Campese. He's a blues supporter.
0: Well, get on the next bus with Terry and go back to where you came from.
1: What a game last night. What a way for the Blues to take out the series. That was a totally different Blues team. I know it had a lot of the same players, but still, I mean, the way they came out, the way we played, and it was a different Queensland team too. You guys just made way too many mistakes.
0: The thing I really noticed about last night's game, that every time a Blues player went past Ashley Klein, it's like they tapped to square against him, like they had cards and they just tapped to go, tap, tap, tap. Oh, yes, mate, offside. Yep, all right. No, sorry, that's a no try. Sorry, yeah.
1: Bottom of the barrel for excuses.
0: Oh, come on. If you watched that game, that was the worst refereeing I've seen in ages.
1: Roddy, I have a question for you. Because
0: okay.
1: Here
0: it goes.
1: You know what? Who was that supercar driver you just had on and you rubbished him from being from Victoria?
0: Declan
1: You're
0: Fraser.
1: From South Australia, right?
0: That's a lot better than Victoria.
1: Yeah, righto. Anyway, so you watch the game, but you're not really a Queenslander.
0: Oh, here we go. Here we go.
1: Okay. Well, how many tries did you guys get last night?
0: Hey?
1: Yeah, exactly.
0: We got two.
1: You got three.
0: Three, that's right.
1: Oh,
0: we just couldn't convert last night.
1: Who was kicking those conversions?
0: Well, Sam had a go. He missed. And then Reese missed one as well. So, yes, it wasn't great for us.
1: Who scored your three tries?
0: Anyway, after nine.
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3: 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Three people have been arrested and charged with weapons offences from a property in Burdekin.
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3: Good morning, I'm Bethany Ross here with your local news. Well, Townsville residents are being told to still stay away from Castle Hill as fire crews have been battling that bushfire on the landmark. Council says people are still accessing closed tracks, including Cutheringa and the Goat Track, despite heavy smoke, smouldering trees, damaged steps and fire-affected infrastructure. Authorities do warn the area does remain unsafe and barriers must not be bypassed. An update will be issued once it is safe to return. In other news, police are investigating after vandals targeted the Northern Beaches Leisure Centre. Staff say a group of youths damaged signage and furniture before throwing rubbish bins into the toddler pool, and it's not the first time.
4: It's happened several times, sometimes once a week, sometimes every fortnight. Damaged, well, in total probably $400 worth of chemicals. It's upsetting, but not just for me, it's the community that suffer, not us.
3: That's Rosanna Keir, facility manager, speaking to Seven there. Police say that vandals may also be responsible for damaging a nearby school, and detectives are reviewing CCTV and appealing for information. In other news, one of Australia's biggest childcare operators is due to face court, with Fair Work taking legal action over $2 million worth of alleged underpayments and comp for its employees. More than 1,400 workers at G8 Education are impacted, including alleged underpayment of the minimum wage and overtime. The organisation does run 400 centres around the country, including here in Townsville. And finally, the Cowboys NRLW side will look to bounce back from a heavy defeat in round one. They host the Tigers at Queensland Country Bank Stadium on Saturday. Coach Ricky Henry explains what they've spoken about this week in the lead up.
5: Spoke about just making sure we turn up physically. I think there was a part that sort of we missed the mark. So that'll be a bit of a focus for us this week. And on the back of that, get some confidence out of going after the Tigers this weekend.
2: Power 100 National News now.
6: Morning, I'm Britt Aylin. Telstra says any customers having trouble getting through to 000 this morning should try calling from a different phone or wait to be connected through an alternative network. The issue has been flagged as a secondary problem after yesterday's network outage, with reports of hundreds of failed calls to emergency services. And Andrew McCullough from the Australian Chamber of Commerce and Industry has told the ABC it's another example of how the telcos are losing our trust.
7: It's not just Telstra, we've seen this right across the network now, that each of the telcos has faced their own issues. We really have to have that surety of reliability of the system.
6: Australian food delivery workers could soon receive world-first minimum standards for pay and conditions, with the Fair Work Commission issuing a notice of intent and calling for submissions ahead of its final decision. If it goes ahead, the changes would take effect from the 10th of August. And Justin Bieber has been added to the World Cup Finals' first ever halftime show. The pop star has been unveiled as a co-headliner, joining an already star-studded lineup, including the likes of Shakira, Madonna and BTS.
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6: In sport, Queensland's relinquished the Origin Shield to New South Wales, falling 30-12 in the decider at Suncorp. The Maroons have now lost three straight at the Cauldron for the first time in 30 years.
8: Yeah, I feel disappointed. That's a fair call. Yeah, it is what it is. It is what it is. Can't do anything about it now, can we?
6: Coach Billy Slater there. And in the AFL, Freo's dropped ruck Sean Darcy from tonight's clash with the Swans in Perth, instead opting to call up former Pie Mason Cox. That's the latest in news and sport.
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9: Power 100 weather.
10: I'm not happy with this cloud hanging around, not because it's going to bring any rain, but just get in the way of those beautiful blue skies that we should be having. The Bureau is saying a mostly sunny one today with a top of 27 degrees. Looking mostly sunny, 27 again tomorrow, getting down to a cool 16. Jeez, it was fresh this morning, wasn't it? Saturday and Sunday, glorious, 27 degrees, and we are looking sunny. At beautiful, oh, where should I go? Blue water. It's 21.
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0: 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It's KB with you. 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Let me go to my Queensland callers. 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

0: Yeah, Queenslanders, very quiet so far this morning here at Power 100. Not our Blues supporters. Shane called Wildy earlier this morning, and Wildy, pathetic arguing.
1: Wildy, how you going?
2: Good, mate. How you doing?
1: I'm on Karina's side. I just want to know what Queensland's excuse was. That's all. Like, is it going to be the refs this time? Is it going to be the players? Like, come on, you've really, really got to get over yourself, don't you?
2: Now, Shane... You would be lying if you didn't say there was some horrendous decisions in last night's game.
1: It's been happening since we've been alive. It's happened your way, it's happened our way. But you know what? Queenslanders are the sulkiest of all time when it comes to rugby league.
2: Shane, where were you 2 weeks ago?
1: Yeah, we got flogged.
2: Hey, you didn't call up and go, oh, we got flogged. You know, good luck to Queensland. See, you weren't there then, mate, but you've come out of the woodwork when you have a win.
1: No, but you know what will happen? You will go on for the next 3 weeks about it because you've got your ass handed to you. So that's the problem. The Blues, they just get over it in a day. You don't get over it for weeks.
2: The problem is you should have gone to Specsavers and watched the same game we watched last night, mate.
1: No, I was watching this. Hey, human error. It's in everything. You can't blame human error.
2: I blame Ashley Klein and the bunker.
1: Well, the bunker got it right because it actually went backwards, so it doesn't matter.
2: Well, if they got it so right, how come the NRL came out after the game and said, yes, the bunker got it wrong? They've admitted themselves they got it wrong.
1: Oh, it's the same as game one when they admitted they did it wrong too.
2: It's a professional sport. We can't have that happening.
1: I know that. But you know, at the end of the day, Queensland needs to get over it. They lost.
2: You know what, Shane? I'm hanging up. See you, mate.
1: See you, mate. Bye.
0: Shane's right. Blue supporters, we accept the loss. We say our team played like rubbish. And yes, of course, there's going to be refereeing mistakes. But we don't blame it on that. And he's right, Shane. 3 weeks I'm going to have to listen to this rubbish from Wildy and the Cane Toads. Led Zepp. Pressing play on next here at Power 100.
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3: 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Traffic management will be in place from 6pm Friday, July 3 through to 5am Tuesday, July 14. 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

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I am going to say one person's name. 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Early this morning at 7 o'clock, Wildy called out Anthony from Heatley. He's called in, so he's currently on the payroll. He's got himself $200. I've got another name. I want it to be yours. We're doing it in under 5 minutes, so you've got to get to power100.com.au because that's where I'm going to go to get this name. And hopefully give you $200. Doesn't matter if you care about the footy or not. Everlast.